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0: 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But don't worry, this doesn't hinder Steve's ability to do his job. Sort of. We convinced him that loud rock music is the only cure to a hangover. You're welcome.
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1: Steve Gorman rocks. Yeah, Bigfoot. I saw him. He's here in the woods of Michigan. Oh, by the way, it's Gonzo from Saginaw, Michigan.
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0: KX92, a classic from Aerosmith off the album Rocks. Good morning, up and Adam on a Wednesday morning. Midway through the work week, we're at 51 degrees in the Lakes area now. Southwest wind 6 miles an hour. Humidity stands at 92%, but we'll see a high temp today right around 77. A pretty pleasant day on the way with a whole lot of sunshine to go along with it. We'll have your complete KX92 weatherology forecast and the sports update, both on the way in about 10 minutes. We'll hear from Van Halen next.
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0: 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From the Mission Mechanical Plumbing, Heating, and Air Conditioning Studios, great lineup all set to roll this hour. 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

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We're also going to hear from Fleetwood Mac. And now from the album Walls and Bridges, John Lennon on KX92.

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0: KX92 and a rare 9 a.m. double shot from Dan Fogelberg. Both tracks from the 1979 release Phoenix. There's the title track right there. And in front of that, if you want to call it a big hit from the album, that was the most played track on the album back in the day. Not necessarily a gigantic hit, but Face the Fire, featuring Joe Walsh on guitar. The 9 a.m. double shots continue right after this from the Mission Mechanical Plumbing, Heating, and Air Conditioning Studios, World War Old 2 from Brian Adams.
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